time is here. The time is now. All over the world. Paris, Saint-Germain. Everyone on holiday. Put your drinks in the air.

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0: 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Máquina do Tempo.
1: It depend on the attack, fish, I can rock the flock around the clock non-stop as I would tell ya.

us one way or the other, so check out my message to you. As a matter of fact, I don't let nothing hold you back. If the scat man can do it, so can you. Everybody's saying that the scat man stutters, but does and never stutter when he sings. But what you don't know, I'm gonna tell you right now, that the stutter and the scat is the same thing. Yo, I'm the scat man. Where's the scat man? I'm the scat man. Why should we be pleasing any politician? Reasons would try to change the seasons if they could. The state of the condition insults my intuition, and it only makes me crazy.

of the other, so check out my message to you. As a matter of fact, I don't let nothing hold you back. If the scat man can do it, so can you. I hear you all ask about the meaning of scat law. I'm the professor, and all I can tell you is while you're still sleeping, the saints are still weeping, because things you call dead haven't yet had the chance to be born. I'm the scat man.

and what you won't, what you can and what you can't, this is what you got to know, love you though it didn't show.